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8: 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Circles, a branch of Inasmuch Ministry, exists to help those in generational poverty move forward and change the trajectory of their families' lives. This is accomplished through education, but primarily through intentional community and engagement to help them see that now is not forever and that their lives can be transformed.
9: What's up, Fort Wayne? Justin Daniel Kuhn with J.D. 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Well, listen to this one. I visited a senior Fort Wayne man. 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

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I want to know, who is that person that you never can read their handwriting at all? And at 10 a.m., the weirdest thing that you found after buying something used. 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
3: 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Circles, a branch of Inasmuch Ministry, exists to help those in generational poverty move forward and change the trajectory of their families' lives. This is accomplished through education, but primarily through intentional community and engagement to help them see that now is not forever and that their lives can be transformed.
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7: 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We salute Mrs. Mackenzie Vergara, fifth grade teacher at South Adams Elementary. The parent who nominated had this to say: Miss Vergara is an absolute dream of a teacher. She's always willing to help out and is so loving towards the children in her classroom. 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She is seriously the sweetest. We are proud to award Mrs. Vergara with a Teachers Are Heroes prize pack, including two free heating and air tune-ups from MJM Mechanical, an Amazon gift card courtesy of Hoosier Windows and Siding, a downtown Fort Wayne gift card, tickets to the Fort Wayne Philharmonic, plus other local attractions. 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

0: 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I've got songs that just might scare you on my next show beginning at 2. Plus, there's two things that people say all the time right now, but which one is worse? 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

0: 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What's happening? 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
6: 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This is accomplished through education, but primarily through intentional community and engagement to help them see that now is not forever and that their lives can be transformed.

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Hey, it's Mike D here. Join me on my next show as we have a fresh round to fill in the blank. I want to know, who is that person that you never can read their handwriting at all? And at 10 a.m., the weirdest thing that you found after buying something used. 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

0: Circles of Allen County would like to thank Federated Media for sponsoring the Circles program. Circles, a branch of Inasmuch Ministry, exists to help those in generational poverty move forward and change the trajectory of their families' lives. This is accomplished through education, but primarily through intentional community and engagement to help them see that now is not forever and that their lives can be transformed.
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The first day of October brings a horror movie throwback Thursday. 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I've got songs that just might scare you on my next show beginning at 2. Plus, there's two things that people say all the time right now, but which one is worse? We'll get your opinion at

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0: 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What's happening? 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
4: 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This is accomplished through education, but primarily through intentional community and engagement to help them see that now is not forever and that their lives can be transformed.
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Join me on my next show as we have a fresh round to fill in the blank. I want to know, who is that person that you never can read their handwriting at all? And at 10 a.m., the weirdest thing that you found after buying something used. 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
3: 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Circles, a branch of Inasmuch Ministry, exists to help those in generational poverty move forward and change the trajectory of their families' lives. This is accomplished through education, but primarily through intentional community and engagement to help them see that now is not forever and that their lives can be transformed.
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3: 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Circles, a branch of Inasmuch Ministry, exists to help those in generational poverty move forward and change the trajectory of their families' lives. This is accomplished through education, but primarily through intentional community and engagement to help them see that now is not forever and that their lives can be transformed.
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Join me on my next show as we have a fresh round of fill in the blank. I want to know, who is that person that you never can read their handwriting at all? And at 10 a.m., the weirdest thing that you found after buying something used. 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

The first day of October brings a horror movie throwback Thursday. Hi there, it's Dan, presented by Blackburn Romy, trusted injury lawyers. I've got songs that just might scare you on my next show beginning at 2. Plus, there's two things that people say all the time right now, but which one is worse? We'll get your opinion at 318 here on K105.

0: 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What's happening? It's Tim and Kylie, and man, the downhill slide towards the weekend already here.
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Join me on my next show as we have a fresh round of fill in the blank. 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

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I've got songs that just might scare you on my next show beginning at 2. Plus, there's two things that people say all the time right now, but which one is worse? We'll get your opinion at

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Join me on my next show as we have a fresh round of fill in the blank. I want to know, who is that person that you never can read their handwriting at all? And at 10 a.m., the weirdest thing that you found after buying something used. 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

The first day of October brings a horror movie throwback Thursday. Hi there, it's Dan, presented by Blackburn Romey, trusted injury lawyers. I've got songs that just might scare you on my next show beginning at 2. Plus, there's two things that people say all the time right now, but which one is worse? 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
1: 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I'd ask,

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0: 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What's happening? It's Tim and Kylie, and man, the downhill slide towards the weekend already here.
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Hey, it's Mike D here. Join me on my next show as we have a fresh round of fill in the blank. I want to know, who is that person that you never can read their handwriting at all? 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
4: 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She is seriously the sweetest. 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

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I've got songs that just might scare you on my next show beginning at 2. 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We'll get your opinion at 318 here on...

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0: 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What's happening? It's Tim and Kylie, and man, the downhill slide towards the weekend already here.
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it's Mike D here. Join me on my next show as we have a fresh round of fill in the blank. I want to know, who is that person that you never can read their handwriting at all? And at 10 a.m., the weirdest thing that you found after buying something used. 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

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I've got songs that just might scare you on my next show beginning at 2. Plus, there's two things that people say all the time right now, but which one is worse? 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

Hey, it's Mike D here. Join me on my next show as we have a fresh round to fill in the blank. I want to know, who is that person that you never can read their handwriting at all? And at 10 a.m., the weirdest thing that you found after buying something used. 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

The first day of October brings a horror movie throwback Thursday. 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I've got songs that just might scare you on my next show beginning at 2. Plus, there's two things that people say all the time right now, but which one is worse? 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

The first day of October brings a horror movie throwback Thursday. 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I've got songs that just might scare you on my next show beginning at 2. 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
2: All year. All year.
3: Okay, here we go. Thursday already?
2: All year.
3: What do we got? 5:59 with Tim and Kylie on this Thursday, October the 1st. 65. Right now, we'll be 81, cloudy today. They're talking about overnight rain, so nothing that's going to be a washout that we'll have to deal with today. So, but then
4: I didn't know that was going to happen yesterday, the rain.
3: Yeah, it was a bit of a, like, okay.
4: So we're doing this.
3: They were saying, like, late afternoon, but it wasn't as, I mean, definitely didn't predict as much as fell, at least on my side of town, out here at South Best. I want to hop in the Wayback Machine to Thursday of last week. We do a game every morning at 8:45 called Beat the Bear. And we had our contestant that was on Friday. Her name was Julie. And one of the things we just want to get to know you real fast. Because, you know, if something unfortunate happens to you, Kylie writes a nice little eulogy if you're kind of like mauled by the bear. Well, we asked Julie, said, what do you like to do for fun? And she talked about, and she was like, oh, I'm a Jeep girl. I do all kinds of stuff with Jeeps. And Kylie asked about ducking. And she goes, oh, yeah, no, I've got like 20 ducks, Dolly Parton ducks, all this other stuff. She starts to describe this Dolly Parton duck. And then I'm going to go with the conversation from there. So
4: Kylie
3: goes, she talks about the duck. It's pink. It's got big boobs, all of that stuff.
4: Tim, we need one for your Jeep.
5: Okay. Well, I drive a Grand. Now, let me ask you. So I'm also a Jeep guy, but I have a Grand Cherokee. That's not that I can't get in on the duck lifestyle in a Grand Cherokee, right?
6: Yes, you can. I duck all Jeeps.
5: Really?
4: Look at that. Okay. You've never been ducked?
5: No.

0: Not a single time.
1: Wow.
2: I need to come to your location and duck your Jeep.
0: Okay. Well,
3: I was a ducking virgin.
1: Yes. Thank you. You were.
3: And then I go out to my car and I found these on my door handle. I got ducked.
1: Finally.
3: So wow. I don't know if it was Julie or not, because she did say, I got to come down to the radio station and duck your Jeep. Not sure if it was her or not, but there was a card
1: that was included. Yeah, what does that say? I see a little note.
3: The card says, hey, Jeeper, your Jeep is smoking. You've been ducked by a fellow Jeeper. Duck, duck, Jeep. It's a Jeep thing. If this little duck made you quack a mile, take a pic and post it to Facebook. Official ducking Jeep. And they use the hashtag and all this other stuff. So I don't know if it was Julie or not, but... I finally got something.
1: Well, that's great. Now everyone knows that, like, the wait is over.
3: Yes.
1: But also everyone knows where your Jeep is all morning long, so it's really easy to just like get a quick duck in.
3: I guess. Yeah, you know, just everybody loves an early morning ducking, so.
1: Right. I just brings
3: a
1: smile to your face before work.
3: So it was a little Batman duck. And a Cyclops kind of like monster duck probably for Halloween. So
1: that's great. So what do you do with those? You put them on your dash?
3: I guess. But
1: are you gonna leave it there?
3: But like I don't know how that works with mine
1: that.
3: Because like with a Wrangler where you normally see them, the windshield is a little bit straighter up and down, so you can kind of like tuck them in there. Like I don't know how I would successfully be able to tuck these down in like into the corner. Like where the windshield and
1: you're gonna
3: the
1: have to get kind of like
3: to,
1: yeah creative with your ducking
3: and more flexible because I gotta figure out how to get in there
1: so
3: thank you. I don't know if it was Julie
1: is
3: or
1: that
3: or
1: a
3: if it was
1: one-eyed some, duck
3: yeah
1: hmm
3: with vampire teeth.
1: Oh, I see.
3: So
1: like a little swamp monster.
3: Yeah, so I'll see if I can wedge them into the windshield, but. Because, you know, the way I take corners, too, I don't want them to fly all over the place.
1: Yeah,
3: that's
1: I
3: the
1: can
3: other
1: see
3: thing.
1: It being kind of getting a little messy.
3: So, thank you again. I am no longer a ducking virgin. Let's get to the smartest person awake. Get 260-447-K105. We ask you a question based on what we talked about yesterday. So tomorrow, you'll be like, I think I know what the question's going to be based on. But were you here yesterday? Because that's what today is all about.
1: Yeah, why was the man speeding? Was it to get away from someone chasing him, to test what speed his car could get up to, or to get to McDonald's in time for breakfast?
3: So, if you were here at this time yesterday, you're probably like, I already know what the answer is. I'm good. Well, that's kind of what this is about. Let's put that to the test. Let's see if your brain is working and all those synapses are firing this morning. So when you get to the job site, because look, it's Thursday. Today's like basically like almost like the last day of the work week.
1: Right.
3: And it's October the 1st.
1: So, yeah, happy October, by the way.
3: Yeah, I feel bad for like, you know, bookkeepers and everything because Q3 ended yesterday. So now you got to get everything ready for Q4 today. So you got to be ready when you get to the job site. So, Kylie, what's our question again?
1: All right. Why was the man speeding? Was it to get away from someone chasing him, to test what speed his car could get up to, or to get to McDonald's in time for breakfast?
3: All right. So, 260-447-K105. We are looking to make you the smartest person awake and also the first caller of the day. So, Kylie and I, we're going to light this rocket, and we will talk to you right after Luke Combs, When It Rains, It Pours on K105. Sunday.

0: Luke Holmes, When It Rains, It Pours. It's 6:08 on K105, and we're in the middle of looking for the smartest person awake at 447 K105.
1: Want to make it you, because if you are, you wear a couple of hats. You obviously smartest person awake, but also the first caller of the day, and you really kind of set the tone for what the day is going to be like. So, Kylie, what's our question today so we can get started?
0: Why was the man speeding? Was it to get away from someone chasing him, to test what speed his car could get up to, or to get to McDonald's in time for breakfast?
1: So, at 260-447-K105. You are up first. So who are you? Where are you? And what's the answer?
2: My name is Philip from Fort Wayne. And the answer is to get to McDonald's breakfast.
3: They released the body cam footage and the man goes, I was moving a little too fast. I was just trying to hit that McDonald's breakfast. And I get that.
0: That's what we were looking for. Nice job. You were the smartest person awake.
1: Philip, score, bud. So now what's got you going so early in town? You on your way to the job site?
2: I am.
1: Where you work at?
2: I work for a shed delivery company.
1: Oh, okay. So now, are you already delivering now, or are you on your way to go pick up your truck?
2: Nope, I am loaded on my way.
1: Oh, okay. How many deliveries do you have today?
2: Six.
1: So you're just drop ship? You just like leave the box and go? Or you don't have to assemble them too, do you?
2: No, they're already assembled. We put them on the trailer and level them up, get them ready for the customer.
1: Oh, okay. Awesome. So those pre-assembled. Oh, that's cool. So you drive like a Moffitt machine?
2: Yeah, it's called a mule. Yep.
1: Okay, yep. That's the forklift that you see on the back of, like, you know, delivery trucks.
0: Oh, gotcha.
1: That's what that is. Yep, so that's correct. Cool. That's cool, yeah. Well, Philip, what are you going to do for lunch today? What part of town are you hoping to be in around lunchtime?
2: I will be in Rochester, Indiana.
1: Rochester? Wow, so you cover some ground.
2: Oh, yeah.
1: Hmm.
0: Is there a good spot to go to in Rochester that you know of, or are you just going to kind of find something once you get there?
2: Normally, it's a truck stop because I drive a semi.
1: Sure. Okay. That's still, though, you can get some good food there.
2: Yeah.
1: Well, Philip, safe travels as you make your way around our fair burg today. We appreciate you calling, and thank you so much for listening to our show.
2: All right, you're welcome. You guys have a great day.
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0: John Morgan and Kid Myself, 6:30 with Tim and Kylie at K105, 65 right now. We'll be 81, cloudy today. Kylie Covers Country is on the way next. What are you covering?
1: We're going to be talking about Darius Rucker and kind of thinking back to the Hootie and the Blowfish days.
0: Oh.
1: Some fun talking about that. We'll get into it after Shaboozy, a bar song on K105.

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2: Darius Rucker, of course, before went on to be just Darius Rucker in the country world. He was known as, you know, Hootie and the Blowfish.
0: He was Hootie.
2: There were Blowfish. And they were a college band trying to make it work in South Carolina. And, you know, like if you've ever been to a Darius Rucker concert, he gets into the Hootie and the Blowfish music and stuff. So that's always fun. But he was recently on a podcast and he was talking about the band's early days. And here's what he had to say.
3: Money and beer. Like, I guess probably that Dave Matthews show we played with the Frat House, we probably got $1,000 in all the beer we could drink. Our first probably 10 gigs, 15 gigs was strictly for beer. We had to steal the PA from the university because we couldn't afford to ring a PA. So I was in a show choir and we had our own PA. And the guy who was in charge of it was a friend of mine. So we'd steal the PA and take it to the club and play it.
2: That's awesome. That's like so rock star, isn't it? And then getting paid in beer. Is so college kid.
0: Yes.
2: It's like college kid, rock star, shake
0: like,
2: hands.
0: I don't need money.
2: Yeah, like my money is going toward, this is what my money would be
0: right.
2: spent on.
0: We're
2: so
0: just
2: like,
0: cutting
2: we're
0: out
2: just,
0: the middleman.
2: Yeah,
0: man.
2: This is easier, really.
0: I hope you're paying me in cost and not retail, though.
2: Yeah, right. I wonder if like they pocketed any of it. So, or like, not like literally, but they had a cooler and they just started packing the cooler then with the beers that were around. That's what you do. In other news, Luke Combs says he's down 30 pounds. One of his big motivators for losing weight was getting in better shape for hunting season, which I think is funny. So to celebrate, he just went on an elk hunting trip and finally tagged a 6-point bull after coming up empty on a New Mexico hunt last year. So I guess what's the correlation there as someone who is not a hunter? Like you just...
0: I mean, I don't know.
2: You can move
0: unless
2: more quickly,
0: but possibly.
2: Like, but I thought you were just kind of sitting and aim. Like, I thought hunting could be a lazy sport. I really have no idea.
0: Like, you don't have to be in shape to go vote to
2: you
0: fish.
2: Just kind of sit there in the little deer tent, you know? Okay, anyway, but he has been open about his struggles with weight and says his long-term goal is simple. He wants to stay healthy enough to take his sons on an elk hunt of their own someday.
0: Oh, that'd be fun.
2: I think he's on his way there to that. Also, something we didn't really touch on yesterday, I'll be honest, it was because I was too sad to read about it, and I didn't want to bring the room down, but I think it's just something we need to touch on because it was big news yesterday. Lady A frontman Charles Kelly has a rare blood cancer called multiple, I think it's myeloma. Don't take my word on the name. But he shared the news in a video on social media alongside his wife. He says he's hopeful that he wants to keep working while receiving treatment. But he was just kind of like letting everyone know that's what's going on behind the scenes. So we're just thinking of him and his family and just hate to hear that kind of... I should have put an extra story in at the end so we didn't end on a down. How are you doing today?
0: I'm doing... You know what? I'm doing great.
2: Tim's doing great.
0: I'm doing great.
2: Look
0: How are
2: that.
0: You?
2: I'm great, too. So there, everyone's great. And that is your country covered on K105.
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0: Kylie.
1: A big Tim and Kylie welcome is going out to Krista from Huntertown. Good morning.
2: Hi.
1: Here we go with a round of Can't Beat Kylie. I would love to get you $100. In order to do that, you just got to answer more general knowledge trivia questions than Kylie can. There's 5 of them total. Kylie answers more than you. She wins in ties. They do go to Kylie. Let's get an update. Kylie, what is your current record?
3: It is 878-88.
1: Okay, Krista, go ahead. Kick Kylie out of the studio and let's kick this off.
2: Hey, Kylie, can you please leave the studio?
3: Yes, here I go.
1: All right, Krista, she's up and walking out. What do you got going on this morning?
2: I'm actually going to a conference out at Parkview.
1: Oh, which campus? The North?
2: North, yeah. It's a nursing conference.
1: Are you looking forward to getting anything at the cafeteria for lunch?
2: Actually, they're providing breakfast and lunch for us.
1: Oh, wow. Oh, awesome. Well, let's see if we can get you that W today. That's what you could be known for at the conference. Kylie's in the hallway. Okay. Here we go. Question number one. An ill person is often said to feel sick as what animal?
2: A dog.
1: Question two. On a standard pair of dice, how many sides are there on one die?
2: 6.
1: Question three. A tall boy and a short girl are the figures seen on which road sign?
2: School crossing.
1: Question four. Which branch of the military promotes itself as the few, the proud?
2: The Army.
1: And finally, question five. It was on this day in 1982 the TV show Cheers debuted. What city was the fictional bar located in?
2: New York.
1: Those are your 5 questions. Let me call Kylie back in now. Kylie! All right, Krista, here she comes. She's getting back into the studio and settling back into her chair. Welcome back,
3: Kylie. It smells so good in here.
1: It's the pumpkin spice candle.
3: It's like you can't smell it until you leave and come back.
1: Krista, make your work a little bit for it this morning. She got 3 out of 5, correct?
3: Let's see.
1: How you do. Are you ready?
3: Yes.
1: Here we go. Question number one. An ill person is often said to feel sick as what animal?
3: A dog.
1: Scores 1-1. Question 2. On a standard pair of dice, how many sides are there on one die?
3: 6.
1: Tied at 2. Question 3. A tall boy and a short girl are the figures seen on which road sign?
3: Oh, like a school zone?
1: Scores 3-3. Question 4. Which branch of the military promotes itself as the few, the proud?
3: Marines.
1: Few, the proud, the Marines. Scores 4-3. And finally, question 5. It was on this day in 1982 the TV show Cheers debuted. What city was the fictional bar located in?
3: Boston.
1: Dang, 5 up, 5 down, a straight sweep for Kylie today, Krista. That means she did get you outright 5-3.
2: Yeah.
1: Now, even though you didn't get the cash of the win, we do appreciate you playing this morning. And unfortunately, that means you got to do that audio walk of shame.
2: I'm Krista from Huntertown, and I can't beat Kylie.
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1: Going to do a round of the blind rank game right now. This is where Kylie and I, we each think of a category, and then five songs that fit in that category. We play short clips for each other, and then we rank them, and you can kind of rank them too, and we always welcome you to kind of let us know, critique where we put them on our text line at 260-447-5105. But the other thing is, every week, one of our groups of songs are up for vote as far as what we will play next. This week, Kylie, they are your songs. So what is your category in the five songs?
0: Yeah, so we do mine first. So then you can, after you hear them, you can text 447-K105 and start voting. My songs, the category I decided to go with today, they're all songs about money, maybe. Having money, not having money, what you're spending your money on, what you wish you could spend your money on, things like that, okay? So money songs. And here is number one. Boy, I'd be rich, head to toe, Prada,
1: Benz in the driveway, yacht in the water, biggest at the man. I do like this song.
0: Good one.
1: I know. Two. I'm going to put it in the two. I'm going to put it in the two spot.
0: All right. Let's see where we are with this one. All right. Number two. Just as

0: I don't want to do this because there is a version of this song where they dip into the mystic.
1: Oh, okay.
0: From Van Morrison.
1: Okay.
0: But I'm going to put it in three spot and I'm going to regret that.
1: Oh, wow.
0: I'm totally going to regret that.
1: Okay. Well, that's okay. We have three songs left. So let's go right here to our third song.
2: But it can buy me a boat.
1: Had to have a little Chris Jansen representation.
0: Yeah. Five.
1: Okay, five for Buy Me a Boat. Okay. I'm keeping track here so I can remember what all you picked. Okay, so fourth song. Here we go. We have one and four open.
0: Four.
1: Okay, so that means this is your number one. So, wait, do you have a guess of what it might be?
0: No, I have a guess of who it might be.
1: No, you'd be wrong.
0: Okay.
1: This is a song I feel like we forgot about. We listened to it and would sing it at the old building, and we forgot about it.
0: Okay.
1: I think. Wait, that's not it. That we already heard Maren Morris, this one.

0: Yeah, minimum wage.
1: Minimum wage. The only thing I would change is I would move rich up to one, free to two, and then put minimum wage at three. That's the only thing I would change.
0: That's fair. That's fair. Okay, so those are all songs. You can listen to one of those. It is minimum wage, rich, free, beer money, or buy me a boat.
1: Yeah, so you
0: put
1: can,
0: song title or artist.
1: Yep, text it to us, 260-447-5105. We will tally the votes, and then we will play that winning song coming up here in a minute. So I had a category yesterday, and then I changed it because your boy was flying a little too low yesterday, and I got a speeding ticket. So all of my songs have the word fast in the title.
0: Oh, good. Okay. So, I can think of one that I might have to save in case it could be number one. Okay. I'm just thinking ahead.
1: So here is your first one.
2: Fast. That's what your parents said.
0: I'm going to give this a five. This is not my favorite from Luke. No.
1: Okay. All right. So that's the five spot. Here we go. Here's your next one.
2: So I remember when we were driving in your
0: I'm going to give it a two.
1: Two.
0: Just in case the one that I want comes up.
1: I understand that.
0: Or else that this could have been a one and I'll be sad.
1: Here's your next one.
2: Maybe I'll be fast as you.
0: This can be four.
1: Four. Okay.
0: So I have one and three. Just kind of, I think that's what you had.
1: Little Dwight Yoakam. Here we go.
0: Number one.
1: Number one?
0: Yeah, number one.
1: All right. And
0: just
1: then.
0: Just play it a little longer. So good. Okay, three.
1: All right, so here is your number three song then.
2: Pray for their babies and they worry about me because I'm living and fast forward.
0: I'm good with that. I'm good. I feel like that's, I might have put Dwight Yoakam at five.
1: Oh, I love that song.
0: It's just not my.
1: I do get it.
0: But I feel bad putting Luke Bryan in the bottom. But we are having a lot of texts come in, and again, the songs that you were voting for at 447 K105, minimum wage. There's rich, free, beer money, or buy me a boat.
1: Yes, only Kylie's songs are up for vote this week, so you can't vote for any of mine. 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We'll play that winning song coming up next, but keep your votes coming in. 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
1: 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Again, they were?
0: Blake Shelton and Minimum Wage. There was also Maren Morris Rich, Zach Brown Band Free, Kit Moore Beer Money, and Chris Jansen Buy Me a Boat.
1: All right, we've been tallying the votes. Kylie's been busy over there. She's making hash marks. She's doing crush. She's like counting with her fingers and toes.
0: Double checking.
1: And so the winner this week is?
0: With 38% of the vote, it is Zach Brown Band and Free on K105.

0: Great pick. That was good. Thank you for voting. It was Zach Brown Band, Free. And really, honestly, no part of that sounds good to me.
1: No.
0: Live in a van?
1: I'll live in a van. I'm like...
0: Like, we're free. I like to be kept.
1: I understand. Good to know. Good to know. We are roughly 30 minutes away from a Thursday round. It can't be. Kylie, we'd love to, I'd love to get you $100. In order to do that, you just got to answer more general knowledge trivia questions than Kylie can. There's 5 of them. Kylie answers more than you. She wins in ties. They do go to Kylie. If you want love to play this morning, I'd love to kind of work in tandem to get you that W. 260-447-7K105 is how you get on the list to play Can't Beat Kylie, and we will do that coming up in a little bit. It is Kane Brown and Marshmallow Miles on it right now on K105.
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2: Kylie talked about a little bit about this in Kylie Covers Country about 45 minutes ago, but what were you paid in other than cash or money at 260-447-K105? You did a favor for somebody. They're like, hey, you know, help me do this and, you know, I'll give you whatever, a venison sausage, 100 pounds of venison sausage or something like that. Darius Rucker talked about the days of Hootie and the Blowfish in the early years and how they got paid in something other than money. No, Darius, come on, man. Wake up.
3: Money and beer. Like, I guess probably that Dave Matthews show we played with the frat house, we probably got $1,000 in all the beer we drank. Our first probably 10 gigs, 15 gigs was strictly for beer.
2: First 10 gigs, he says, for Hootie and the Blowfish, they were paid strictly in beer.
1: Wow.
2: So just kind of wondering, like, what were you paid in other than cash at 260-447-K105? I remember... And we talked about it on the show when we first moved here. The first winter we bought our house, my late wife Taryn and my son got me a snowblower for Christmas. It was one of my Christmas gifts. And I remember it was one of the big snowfalls that we had that year. And it was enough to, and maybe it wasn't enough to be worthy of getting the snowblower out, but right. I was going to use that thing.
1: Of course.
2: And
1: you have to.
2: I did our driveway and I come back inside and Taryn says to me, hey, why don't you go across the street and do theirs also. It was an older woman and her daughter lived there. And, you know, she goes, just go over and do it. It'll take you a couple of minutes. And I was like, okay, yeah, sure, no problem. And I went over and I cleared their driveway out. And when I saw her later that day, she was like, oh, thank you so much. That was so nice of you. She goes, she had like some kind of connection, like maybe a family member was like connected to like one of the big like butcher shops here in town. And she's like, I'm going to get you like 50 pounds of meat.
1: Wow.
2: And I was like, okay, you don't have to do that. I'm just letting you know but I'm telling you, if you insist, I'm not going to turn your way at the door.
1: That pretty epic.
2: So have you ever been paid for doing anything in something other than cash?
1: Yes, sandwiches.
2: Sandwiches?
1: Yes. I was paid in sandwiches. It was when I was working at a flower shop. And we did get paid, but like there would be times where it was just like, hey, we have this last minute. It was like for weddings. And this last minute thing, like, can you just come in and do this? It won't take very long and you'll get a free lunch. And it was always just a sandwich. So it would be getting paid in sandwiches. It would be me, my sister, and my cousin. And we would just like take as many sandwiches as possible.
2: It's funny.
1: Because like that was the payment. And so, like, yeah, we would get paid for, like, actual, you know,
2: like,
1: work,
2: actual work.
1: But this would just be, yeah, on
2: like
1: top
2: overtime.
1: Of that. Yeah, if it was, like, an extra, like, can you just help me out real quick? And, yeah, for sandwiches.
2: So what have you been paid in other than cash for doing something? Pizza and beer to help somebody move, you know?
1: Yeah, that's a classic. I think everyone's done that at some point.
2: I think, pretty much. But what was that thing? Maybe you helped somebody carry home a couch and they gave you their old chair that they were replacing with it. Whatever. I know those kind of bartering things are out there and we'd love to know what yours was. You can either shoot us a quick text or love to get you on the phone this morning and know what were you paid in other than cash at 260-447-K105.
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1: What have you been paid in other than money at 260-447-K105? Darius Rucker was talking about how the first shows that he did with Hootie and the Blowfish when they were a college band in South Carolina, he goes, you know, probably the first 10 shows we did, we played for just strictly for beer. And I'm like, wow, that's, and now look at him.
0: And now look where that led.
1: So we're just kind of wondering, like, and those kind of barter deals are out there all the time. When we first moved into our new house here, I cleared the driveway of the family that lived across the street with my new snowblower. And she paid me like 50, she thanked me rather, in like 50 pounds and like free meat. I was like,
0: 50
1: yes,
0: pounds
1: please.
0: Of free meat is, how long did it take you to get through that?
1: Quite a while. Yeah. Quite a while. You just throw it in the freezer, and it was like, oh, man.
0: Perfect.
1: Gonna have some of that snowblower meat coming up here. Yeah, it sounds doesn't sound
0: that
1: as appealing when you word
0: good.
1: It like that.
0: No.
1: But at 260-447-K105, we're just kind of wondering, like, what were you paid in other than cash? So we'll start with you. So who are you, where are you, and what was it for you?
2: My name is Matt. I'm in Fort Wayne. A friend of mine was getting rid of an old treadmill just because she wanted to upgrade. And she moved into a new condo and wanted some shrubbery taken out. So I took out all the shrubs. I got the treadmill.
0: Oh.
1: Now, was that That's agreed cool. upon, like, when you took the shrub removal job?
2: Yes.
1: Oh, sweet.
2: She was going to pay someone to remove the bushes. And I said, you know, I'll do it for the treadmill. And she goes, okay.
1: That's awesome.
0: That's kind of nice, too, for her, just because it was like she was going to have to get rid of it. And sometimes you might have to pay to get rid of it at some point.
1: Yeah.
0: Like, you can't. It's hard
2: Correct.
0: To find a taker of a treadmill. It's like,
2: yep,
0: you just took it off your hands.
1: You say it still works?
2: Yep.
1: How long ago was this?
2: About 11 years ago.
1: Oh, wow.
0: Wow.
1: So how many miles are you putting on it? Or when you say you're using it, that's where your kind of like clothes go in the interim between being dirty and being washed.
2: Absolutely. But I use it when it's raining now.
1: Okay.
0: Oh, all right. There you go.
1: Hey, Matt, we appreciate you calling, man. Have a great day.
2: You too. Bye now.
1: All right, brother. So that's funny. So now, what were you paid in other than money to do something? Couple of ways to get us. You can always shoot us a quick text, but we also love talking to you too. 260-447-K105. We'll talk to you right after Russell Dickerson. It's Happened to Me on K105.

0: Russell Dickerson happened to me at 7:33 on K105.
1: Darius Rucker was talking about the early days of Hootie and the Blowfish, and they did a bunch of shows. Probably the first 10 shows, he says, they played strictly for beer. That was it. That was how they were paid. So we're wondering, what were you paid in other than money at 260-447-K105? What's coming in on the text?
0: We have one from Mark. He said, I was given a nice hunting rifle for doing a repair on a motorhome roof.
1: Oh, wow.
0: So there you go. I think it's funnier, too, when it's like you're paid for something, like you're paid something random, like a rifle.
1: Like a firearm.
0: For something like totally unrelated. Like, right. You know, I think the further off they are, the funnier. Okay, so we have that one. Chad says, this is Chad from Fort Wayne. My mom paid me for power washing her house with a famous cherry cheesecake and her famous pea salad.
1: Oh, okay.
0: Pea salad, I would take or leave. The cherry cheesecake, sign me up.
1: I wonder. So, what is in pea salad? Like, hit us back. I'd love to know. Like, what exactly is in pea salad?
0: Yeah, that sounds like something I would.
1: Because it might be good. You might be like, oh, okay, I might be in.
0: This one says, I used to mow my grandma's yard for soft sugar cookies and chocolate devil's food cake. Oh, what I wouldn't do for some of that again.
1: Okay, see, I'd be in on that.
0: Yes, now you got me.
1: Grandma's cookies? Heck yeah.
0: Yes. Jenny says, my husband once worked in someone's truck, and in return, they gave him a bird hunting puppy out of one of their dog litters. We still have the dog.
1: Oh, what's the puppy's name?
0: Yeah, and does the truck still work?
1: Yes, those are two follow-up questions we've got for you, Jenny. So shoot us back a text, but at 260-447-K105. We appreciate you holding. So who are you, where are you, and what were you paid in other than money?
2: Mary Huntington. I was actually paid a vehicle.
0: Whoa, for doing what?
2: I did some help with housework on their property and was needing a vehicle at the time. And so they had a used vehicle sitting around, and that's what my payment was.
1: So how much did you have to, like, quote unquote, work off in order to get that?
2: I worked for about a month and a half.
1: Oh, wow. Okay.
2: 7 days a week.
1: 7 days a week for about a month and a half.
2: Yeah.
1: Do you feel that was fair?
2: I mean, it was pretty much, I felt like it was a free vehicle.
0: Okay. Well, no. That makes sense.
1: Well, I guess what I'm saying is, like, you know, a month and a half, 7 days a week for, I don't know, an old Chevy Chevette.
0: Right.
1: Versus, you know, maybe right. Like, you know, a Malibu or something is completely different. That was why I was asking.
2: Yeah. No, and it wasn't like it was a 14-hour day or anything like that. It would be like 3, 4, 5 hours a day.
1: Oh, okay. Well, that's awesome. Do you still have it? How long ago was this?
2: We still do have it, yes.
1: That's so funny.
0: That's great. Look at your hard work paid off.
2: Exactly.
1: Hey, thank you so much for calling. We appreciate you listening this morning.
2: Thank you.
1: All right. So thank you so much for all the calls and texts on that. Still plenty of time if you want to get on the list for a game. It can't beat Kylie. 260-447-K105. I'd love to get you $100 this morning. Love to hand Kylie a loss, but it can't happen without you getting on the list for at 260-447-K105.
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0: take a moment and welcome Emily from Fort Wayne to the show. Good morning.
1: Hi. Hi, good morning.
0: Here we go with a round of Can't Beat Kylie. It is 5 general knowledge questions. You answer more right than Kylie and boom, we put $100 in your hand. Kylie answers more right than you, she wins. Ties, they do go to Kylie. Let's get an update. Kylie, what is your current record?
2: 879-88.
0: All right, Emily, let's make that 88 and 89 today. Go ahead, kick Kylie out of the studio.
1: All right, Kylie, leave, please.
2: Here I go.
0: Emily, while she's up and walking out, what do you got going on this morning?
1: I'm driving my daughter to school.
0: Oh, what grade?
1: First grade.
0: Oh, wow. Such a fun age. Does she have a favorite class that she has now?
1: Reading.
0: That's awesome.
1: Yes.
0: Well, yeah. Let's see if we can get you this W this morning before you hit the parent drop-off line. Here we go. Question number one. In which kitchen appliance would you nuke leftover food?
1: In the microwave.
0: Question two. After an audition, the classic line a director uses to dismiss an actor is, "Don't call us, we'll what?"
1: Call you.
0: Question three. Which of the following animals is considered an amphibian? Iguana, frog, turtle?
1: Turtle.
0: Question four. Happy 55th birthday to Walt Disney World in Orlando. What are the four parks that make up Disney World in Orlando?
1: Oh, I do not know. Never been.
0: And finally, question five. Italian dishes served al pomodoro are made with what kind of sauce?
1: Red sauce.
0: Those are your five questions. I'm going to call Kylie back in now.
3: Kylie!
0: Okay, Emily, here she comes, getting herself back into her seat. Welcome back, Kylie.
2: Hi.
0: Emily, she's making you work a little bit for it this morning. She got 3 out of the 5, correct?
2: All right.
0: But let's see how you do. Are you ready?
2: Yes.
0: Here we go. Question number one. In which kitchen appliance would you nuke leftover food?
2: Microwave. I hate that word, by the way.
0: Leftover?
2: That phrase. No. Like, I'm just going to nuke it real quick. I hate that.
0: Scores 1-1. Question 2. After an audition, the classic line a director uses to dismiss an actor is, "Don't call us, we'll..."
2: Call you.
0: Sorry?
2: We'll call you.
0: Tied at 2. Question 3. Which of the following animals is considered an amphibian? Iguana, frog, or turtle?
2: A frog.
0: Yes. Score is 3-2. Question 4. Happy 55th birthday to Walt Disney World in Orlando. What are the four parks that make up Disney World in Orlando?
2: There's Magic Kingdom, Epcot, Hollywood Studios, and did I say Animal Kingdom?
0: Okay. So, score is 4-2, and finally, question 5. Italian dishes served al pomodoro are made with what kind of sauce?
2: Red sauce?
0: Red sauce or tomato sauce. 5 up, 5 down, a straight sweep, leading to a final score of 5-3. Emily, dang it, she got you outright today.
1: Darn it.
0: Shoot. Now, even though you didn't get the cash or the win, we do appreciate you playing this morning, and unfortunately now you know what you gotta say.
1: My name is Emily from Fort Wayne, and I cannot beat Kylie.
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1: So every Friday, we kind of wrap up the week sharing with you some of the cool things that we come across. You know, we call it what's on our radar. But on Thursday, though, we go the other way. And these are things that maybe you look at and you're like, yes, why is it that way? You're pointing these things out and you're like, yes, that aggravates me too. I'm glad to know I'm not alone. We call it what's not on our radar. And Kylie, what do you have this week?
0: I have two things, and they're both oddly specific, but I feel like we've all been there before. Like, we've all witnessed this.
1: Okay.
0: And okay, the first one is when people talk to you about a person who you don't know, and instead of saying, like, my friend told me that, you know, there's a festival next weekend. So they're like, Jen was just telling me about this festival that's next weekend. And they're like, just who the heck is Jen? Now I don't even care about whatever festival you were talking about. I just want to know, who's Jen? Do I know who Jen is? I don't know a Jen. So I don't think it's anyone I know. Or, like, it's even worse. There was someone that I used to know that would always call people, like, I think kind of to be funny, by, like, their, like, Mr. Smith or Mrs. Smith.
1: Mm-hmm.
0: And so, like, yeah, Mr. Smith always says that you need to, I don't know, park your car backward, whatever it is.
1: He's very, like, wise, that Mr. Smith, then.
0: And I'm like, who? Why can't you just say my friend or, like, my uncle or whoever it is? It's so weird to me. Okay, that's the first one. The other one is when someone, unfortunately, passes away, and it's usually it happens when it's, like, a famous person. And they're like, oh my gosh, they were so talented, gone way too soon. Like, this should not have happened, or I can't believe this. It's like as though people should be sad that they're dead only because they're talented or they had a talent.
1: Ah.
0: You know what I mean?
1: I do understand what you mean, yes.
0: You see that they're like, oh, a talent gone way too soon. It's like, so if this same person was not famous, you would just be like, no, yeah, was their time. Like, what? I hate that.
1: Shouldn't be diminished because you're
0: not talented.
1: Not talented. Or not, you know, as well known. Yeah.
0: Right. What about you?
1: So I got two things real fast. One, websites or apps that don't give you the option to show password as you're typing it in. So when they say, like, oh, password's wrong, I'm like, well, and all these passwords got to be so long and so complicated.
0: Yeah, give me, like, the little eyeball icon.
1: Yes, yes. Why is that? If you're going to continue to make my passwords, like, so much more complicated, and they've got to be between 12 and 117 characters, and it's got to have 4 special characters, 16 numbers, and an underscore in there. Like, I got to be able to see, like, what I typed out.
0: Yeah, like, did I capitalize one of the letters and I shouldn't have?
1: Yes.
0: And yeah.
1: So that's one. The other, and it's places that automatically add you to an email database just for attending an event. And this happened to me because I am now getting spammed by Purdue University. We went to West Lafayette for the Purdue-Notre Dame game last Saturday, bought tickets. Now I'm getting from Purdue Athletics. I'm getting from Purdue University. I'm getting from Purdue Alumni Association. I'm like, I have zero connection to this. I've literally never been to West Lafayette, and I stop. But now I've got to unsubscribe from, like, 17 different emails.
0: Yeah, they hit me up, like, once a month about, hey, like, do you want to donate to the alumni? Like, you're an alumni. I'm like, I'm not really, though. I didn't graduate from
1: Purdue there, but yeah. You know, maybe they look at you and they're like, Purdue for a win. It's got Purdue in the
0: Purdue
1: title,
0: in
1: right?
0: There.
1: That's Purdue in the title, right? Yeah, let's hit her up. See what you can. Would you like your gift to be?
0: I agree. There's also, like, those restaurants that do that too, and it's like, you made me have to make a reservation, like, to in order to come here, and now I'm on an email list. Mm-hmm. Why?
1: Oh, just annoying things. If you've got something that's kind of, like, you know, and works your nerve too, I think there's one for everything. Like, you're just like, why is it like that? Shoot us a quick text. Love to kind of see, like, what is not on your radar at 260-447-K105 on the text.
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0: Riley Green and Ella Langley. That's Don't Mind If I Do at 818.
1: I saw this story and I thought it was really interesting because if you are older, maybe Kylie, you might even remember this, when restaurants used to have a smoking and a non-smoking section.
0: Yes.
1: Right? And often,
0: really the whole place was smoking then.
1: Pretty much, right. Because it was like, it would be like a waist-high partition with maybe a 12-inch piece of glass above that. And that was supposed
0: the
1: to be
0: separate. The intentions were there.
1: Well, I saw this and there might be, moving forward, like in a future where you might choose phones or no phones section when you go to a restaurant. Some okay. restaurants and bars have actually started asking people to put their phones into lockable pouches when they arrive, like a yonder pouch or something like that, kind of like you might see at some concerts or some shows.
0: I don't really see why.
1: Others offer perks for voluntarily giving up your phones, like a bottle of wine, or some Chick-fil-A locations, they say, have a cell phone coops challenge where groups can stash their phones in a box in exchange for free ice cream.
0: I see why, like, I understand why there were smoking and non-smoking sections and why they ultimately banned it, because it's affecting other people. But are people being on their phones? Like, if you're at a table with your family, then there's another family a couple tables over and they're all on their phones. How is that hurting me?
1: They're saying that, you know, it's not straight. If you watch a video, how many times do we walk through the airport and somebody's watching a video without headphones or even anywhere? And you can hear everything that's going on. People talk on speakerphone, for crying out loud now.
0: But that's kind of more a thing of like, why? Because there's some people who just like don't have good manners. Like, is it ruined for everyone who like maybe they want to have their phone out? Maybe they're like they're out to dinner while a family member is getting their tonsils out and they want to look and see when they're done. You know, like they're checking in. Who knows? I think there could be a million reasons why you might want to have your phone. That's not just because, oh, I'm addicted to my phone. So I don't know why a couple people have to ruin it for everyone. And maybe in that case, the people just need to be asked to like, hey, could you turn that down? You're bothering other people.
1: Well, it is interesting because the story talks about places that have announced cell phone bans. They have signs when you walk in and they say they will ask guests to leave if they don't follow the rules. They talked to one general manager from one of these places and they said there's something to phones being the new cigarette. Their overuse is a societal problem, not a restaurant problem. So it's not.
0: Yeah, so that's why I don't understand. Then why are you, as a restaurant, trying to dictate it?
1: Because sometimes we need to be told what to do.
0: Do we need to? I don't need to be told what to do. But not by anyone. I'm in charge of me. And so if you're going into a restaurant, I don't know if like I understand. Like it's the same thing, almost like common courtesy. If you're eating with your mouth open, are people going to come around now and tell me like, hey, please don't eat with your mouth open? Or like if you eat with your mouth open, like you're going to be kicked out?
1: But it's
0: the same kind of thing.
1: But I'm not saying everybody. I'm not saying everybody needs it. But there is a large contingent of people that do need to be told what to do because they don't exercise common sense.
0: Right, okay. So why does one person that doesn't have common sense ruin it for everyone at a restaurant?
1: Why do we now have to have primary cell phone laws so that you can't even have your phone in your hand while you're driving?
0: Well, that's going to affect me because you could run into me. It doesn't affect me at a restaurant as another patron there.
1: But because of that and those people, they needed to be told, you're not allowed to do that. You can't do that. That's what I'm talking about. Like people just need to be told what to do because they don't exercise common sense. And this is just another example of it. So, yes, is it an example of a few bad apples spoiling the bunch? Yes, that's unfortunately the way it's got to be until like people kind of get into a groove where you are not the main character in everybody's story.
0: Right. I just don't know why at the restaurant they're like, okay, just tell that person then. And like, okay. And if they don't, then they don't have to serve you. Like that's on them. It's their business. If they want to do it, like I understand it's their business, put it up. But I just don't know why that, I personally wouldn't go there.
1: Okay.
0: Not that I even have my phone at the restaurant anyway. I just would be like, no.
1: So then given a phones or no phones section at the restaurant, you would choose phones.
0: I would say I don't care because I would say I'm not going to use it anyway. So put me in whatever table's open first. I'm just trying to like eat. That's what I'm here to do. I'm not here to like, you know, have a debate about society. Like I just want to come here and eat whatever table's open first. I'm not going to use my phone anyway. So it doesn't matter to me. but, and I'm not bothered if other people have it out if I am in that section. But if it's a restaurant that's only that, if they change it to like no phones out, now I have a problem.
1: Okay, and that's fair. And then, you know, look, we've seen stories about restaurants that have said like, hey, no kids. Don't bring your kids.
0: And
1: here.
0: That's like, you're right. So I'm just not going to go there.
1: And that's very fair. Shoot, I'd be curious. If you go to a restaurant and they say, and they give you the option of phones or no phones, what section are you picking? Yeah. What section would you say like, no, I have to have my phone or I have to do this? And obviously, you know, if you've got a sitter and something, they call, right. Like you can take your phone and you can take it outside and take a phone call. We're not saying like you are going to be completely unreachable if you sit in the no phones section. But which would you choose? Do you feel as though it is as disruptive as they're kind of saying it is? Shoot us a quick text. I'd love to kind of know where you kind of land on this. 260-447-K105.
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1: 1 week from Saturday, Brick World invades the Coliseum, and we'd love for you to be there. If you've got somebody in their Lego era in your house, this is for you. Normally, my son and I, he's seven. We are deep in our Lego era right now. He's deep. He loves the Star Wars sets, things like that. Loves taking them apart, rebuilding them. This is right up your alley. They do lots of interactive displays, things like that. Retired sets for sale. It's just everything. It's a Lego lover's dream. We normally go to the one in Indianapolis. We're excited to be able to go to the one here this year, and we'd love for you to go too. Got four tickets on the line right now. 260-447-K105. Now, when you call, we'll get you on the list for a game of Beat the Bear, which we'll do coming up in a bit. I think, and this one's very, very doable today.
0: Yeah, I think you got this. You're in. It's just like, start planning out your Lego build now.
1: Yes. So, 260-447-K105. That'll get you on the list for a game of Beat the Bear and get you these tickets for Brick World. Kylie Covers Country, though. It's on the way next, right after Jason Aldean. How far does a goodbye go? 1K105.

0: Jason Aldean. How far does a goodbye go? 8:35 with Tim and Kylie at K105.
1: Hey, if she's not covering it, it's probably not important. Just saying. Kylie covers country on K105.
2: Something we were kind of talking about earlier, getting paid in something other than cash. Darius Rucker has a good story about that from his time as Hootie and the Blowfish. They were just a college band trying to make it work in South Carolina. He was recently doing a podcast, and he was kind of talking about the band's early days and what he was paid in instead of cash.
3: Money and beer. Like, I guess probably that Dave Matthews show we played with the Frat House, we probably got $1,000 in all the beer we drank. Our first probably 10 gigs. 15 gigs was strictly for beer. We had to steal the PA from the university because we couldn't afford to ring the PA. So I was in a show choir and we had our own PA. And the guy who was in charge of it was a friend of mine. So we'd steal the PA and take it to the club and play it.
0: That's funny.
2: Yeah. So and it all worked out, you know? Probably getting paid a little bit more than that
0: right
2: now.
0: Yep.
2: These days. In other news, Luke Combs says he's down 30 pounds. One of his big motivators was getting in better shape for hunting season. So to celebrate, he just went on an elk hunting trip and finally tagged a 6-point bull after coming up empty on a New Mexico hunt last year. So I don't know if he thought like, okay, last year I didn't get anything. If I lose 30 pounds, I will get something. And that's what happened. So I don't know, like, you could just move around quicker.
0: Maybe.
2: I guess. Luke has been open about his struggles with weight in the past, and he said that his long-term goal is simple. He wants to be able to be healthy enough to take his sons on an elk hunt of their own someday.
0: And maybe, you know, it's about climbing up in the deer stand and, you know, being able to do the things that, you know, you are a little bit harder, you know, when you get heavier. And I say that as a big guy myself.
2: The thing is, 30 pounds, that's a lot. But for a guy, I feel like, what did that take him? 12 days? Like, guys lose weight so fast, like 30 pounds. I feel like he probably didn't have to do that much.
0: It's like, you know, water is most of it.
2: Yeah, and then also he's probably, like, shedding a ton of calories. I mean, burning a bunch of calories by performing.
0: Probably.
2: But I bet, like, if he just, like, went, seriously, like, 2 weeks without drinking after a show... He probably, that's how he lost 30 pounds. Like, that's how easy it is.
0: That's how, that's what he did. He's like, he put down the Miller Lite and he was just like,
2: yeah,
0: you know
2: and
0: what,
2: he
0: I'm
2: was
0: good.
2: Like, that was it for a guy. Meanwhile, we're out here, you know, just dying on a treadmill. It's always so fun. Anyway, fighting for our life on the incline. Okay, so in other news too, we have a story out about Dasha. She's getting vocal surgery and will face weeks of forced silence, all right? She just revealed that she's prepping for vocal cord surgery later this month. Doctors recently found nodes on her vocal cords, and she says that years of nonstop touring finally caught up with her.
0: Okay.
2: Yeah. Make that make sense.
0: Okay.
2: To me. I'm not... Like, Dasha, we just learned who you were.
0: And that doesn't... But that doesn't mean she wasn't grinding.
2: But she's also young.
0: But at the... Yeah. It's not like you're the Rolling Stones.
2: Yeah, right. And like, look at them. I just don't know. Like, do other people, I guess I'm wondering, do other people have this problem? Maybe it's more widespread that we know, like, no one else is just, they're just not talking about it.
0: Possibly.
2: Perhaps. Anyway, that is your country covered on K105.
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2: It's presented by our friends at Maumee River Roofing. So let's give a big Tim and Kylie welcome to Sean from Fort Wayne. Good morning.
0: Hi.
3: Good morning.
2: Here we go with a round of Beat the Bear. We want to get to know you real fast, just, you know, in case things don't go very well. What do you do for work?
3: I work at Coney Island downtown.
2: Oh, and what do you do there?
3: I'm a waiter.
0: Okay, how do you remember everyone's order without writing it down? Do you practice at home, or how does that work?
3: You just start up waiting on one person at a time, then you gradually just work yourself up, like two people, three people.
0: Okay, so there was a point then when you were using like a little notepad.
3: No, you start off by just doing it in your head.
0: Oh, so it's just...
2: Oh, wow, okay.
0: You're just straight after it. I always wonder about that.
2: When you're not doing that, what do you like to do in your free time?
3: Pretty much just sit at the house, watch TV.
2: Okay. What show are you watching now?
3: I'm driving right now.
2: Well, not like right this second, Sean.
3: I like CSI and stuff.
2: Okay. Nice. All right. Now, Sean, are you married?
3: No, I'm engaged.
2: Oh, how long have you and your fiance been together?
3: 3 years.
2: And when's the wedding?
3: We haven't really picked a date yet.
2: Okay, nice.
0: Will Coney Island cater?
3: No.
2: Do you? How often do you eat it? As somebody that works there, and we say that like as I say that as somebody whose mom worked for the phone company growing up, and as soon as she got home, she was like, I'm never answering the phone when I'm not working. Do you kind of feel the same way working at the restaurant for as long as you have?
3: Yes, I don't eat it very often at all.
2: I get that. I do understand that. It's nothing against them. It's just like you're surrounded by it every
0: totally.
2: Day.
0: Totally. But I have to think, like, as a guest, and I know I'm going to someone's wedding who works at Coney Island, I'm fully expecting this is going to be the best wedding ever because we're going to have Coney Island at the wedding.
3: We have a lot of people do it. Yeah, want it for, like, the reception and stuff.
2: Wow.
0: Yeah.
2: For, like, cocktail hour or something like
0: that.
2: Yeah,
0: that's Coney perfect.
3: Dogs. Yeah, after dinner, after they're dancing and drinking and stuff, yeah.
0: Teenies and weenies.
3: Yeah.
2: Oh, Sean, well, we want to get you back to everything. You got a wedding to plan, bud, but first we got to see how things go with this bear.
0: That's right. You earned it to beat the bear, which means you have 20 seconds to give us 10 items in a category. We're going to give you on the spot here in just a second. You have to make sure, though, all of your answers make sense in order for you to score those tickets to Brick World. And, of course, the most important thing in all of this is that you do have a giant, ferocious, man-eating beast of a bear with razor-sharp teeth and claws chasing you down. Are you ready?
3: Yes.
2: All right. So, Sean... Pretty straightforward this morning. In 20 seconds, give us 10 kinds of homemade cookies. Ready?
0: Run!
3: Chocolate chip, oatmeal, peanut butter, raisin, Damien nut, thin mint, snickerdoodles, sugar, shortbread, gingerbread, French macaroni.
2: Okay, there we go.
0: Congrats, you're going to Brick World.
2: Yes, couldn't give you credit for Thin Mints, though, because those are not homemade. But in the end, though, you got it done. You did it. You beat the bear. You're going to Brick World.
3: Thank you.
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0: Luke Combs, She Got the Best of Me. 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
1: I am no longer a ducking virgin. Yes, you heard that correct. I mean, if you think back, about a week ago today,
0: yeah.
1: Actually, we did a round of Beat the Bear, and Julie was our contestant. And, you know, when we do Beat the Bear, we're like, hey, what do you do for work? What do you like to do for fun? And Julie said she's a Jeep girl. And I asked her one of us asked how many ducks she has and about them. And she said she had a Dolly Parton duck. And Kylie Googled it and saw what it looked like. And then I'm going to play the part of the conversation that's really kind of relevant to what I just said.
0: Tim, we need one for your Jeep.
2: Okay. Well, I drive a Grand. Now, let me ask you. So, I'm also a Jeep guy, but I have a Grand Cherokee. That's not that I can't get in on the duck lifestyle in a Grand Cherokee, right?
3: Yes, you can. I duck all Jeeps.
2: Really?
0: Look at that.
2: Okay.
0: You've never been ducked?
2: No, not a single time.
0: Wow.
3: I need to come to your location and duck your Jeep.
2: Okay. Well,
1: and so I
0: and there it was.
1: Came on this morning. I was like, yeah. So I go out and I had two ducks on my door handle. And one of them is like a little Batman duck. And another one looks like a little monster duck. It's got one eye. It's got like Dracula fangs and horns. And it's
0: like
1: really
0: swamp monster-y.
1: It's really kind of cute.
0: I'm glad someone had two ducks to give.
1: And I said earlier, I said, I don't know if this was Julie or not, because it came with a card on the Batman one. It said, hey, Jeeper, your Jeep is smoking. You've been ducked by a fellow Jeeper. Duck, Jeep. It's a Jeep thing. If this little duck made you quack a mile, take a pic and post it to Facebook. And I was like, I don't know if it was her or not, because it didn't say, like, hey, from Julie.
0: Yeah.
1: And I guess maybe there is a little bit of anonymity to have to this. But what was it? Maybe a little bit less than an hour ago, a little bit over an hour ago. She called and she was like, hey, I just want to know if you got your ducks.
0: Yeah,
1: so I thought that was so cool.
0: That is really cool. And there are only two Jeep drivers, I think, here. So, I mean, if you want a chance to duck Tim, it's right there.
1: So
0: it's a 50-50 shot of it being his. Maybe bring extra.
1: Maybe. Well, yeah. And Julie did say, she goes, she didn't know which yeah. one was mine, so she took care of the other one too. So
0: perfect.
1: I thought that was really kind of cool. So thank you so much, Julie. I appreciate you thinking of me. I said that was so kind of you to kind of come through and do that. So
0: yeah,
1: thank
0: Very
1: you.
0: Very cool.
1: Ella Langley, right now it's Love and Life Again on K105.

0: enough.
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1: Happy first day of October. I think now that we're officially here, people are getting more serious about thinking of what their Halloween costume might be.
0: I know. Oh, God. I'm trying to get my boy Hudson, he's 7, be like, buddy, what do you want to be for Halloween? Last year, I thought I nailed it. Skibbity toilet. I was like, found him a skibbity toilet costume. What do you know? Like 2 weeks before Halloween, he's like, yeah, I don't want to be that anymore. I'm like, ah.
1: That's the thing with like pop culture costumes. Things can run their course by the time it's Halloween. But also then there are things that like Toy Story this year would be really good because that, you know, came out in June. And so I think that it's still timely. You could still do it. But then there are other things that also came out this year, like Heated Rivalry. I know that's a big one that people are doing. And I just feel like, did that come out this year? I mean, it came out recently-ish, but I feel like that one kind of now, it's kind of over. Like, we're not still, it's not in the zeitgeist. You know what I mean?
0: Yeah.
1: Like, we're not talking about it as much. Here are some of the other pop culture Halloween costume ideas for 2026, and we'll kind of go over these and see, like, do we think it's a good idea, a bad idea? Here's another one. The Bushes in Bad Bunny's Super Bowl halftime show. It's good, and that's hilarious, but I think you'd have to explain it too much. We're not really talking about that anymore. I think anything from the Super Bowl, it's just too far away from Halloween.
0: Unless you could have gotten your hands on a Left Shark.
1: I was just going to say Left Shark might have been the only thing that could have made it. They also have Freaky Nikki from Obsession. I think that's a little too niche.
0: I mean, yes, but also I don't know what.
1: Like, are you just wearing a girl's outfit?
0: I don't know what you could wear that would really kind of
1: distinguish
0: send that
1: you.
0: Message.
1: Is that okay?
0: Send that message.
1: Athena and Odysseus from the Odyssey, and okay. I feel like that's another one that's like we're kind of over it. Taylor Swift, though, I feel like that is always a thing. But they say specifically Taylor Swift and her friends in coordinating shirts at the Knicks game. Remember, she had like the blue shirt with the orange writing. It said Stevie Nicks.
0: Yep.
1: Doctors from the Pit.
0: Oh, okay. And I guess maybe if you wear name tags.
1: Okay. Yeah, sure. Huntrix and K-pop Demon Hunters. Even though that's older, I think it's moved into the legacy costume.
0: Yes, absolutely. Yeah, because it was big last year.
1: Yeah. Pitbull. Why? Why
0: the is that? The artist or the dog? Yeah,
1: no, the artist. Mr. Worldwide. Oh,
0: okay.
1: Mr. 305.
0: All right.
1: I don't know why he's on the list. Also, Ryland Grace in Project Hail Mary.
0: Oh, okay.
1: I have not seen that. Is there a way that I would know that, like, while I maybe haven't seen that, I know who you are?
0: Probably not.
1: Okay, finally, and I think this might be the best one for this year in the pop culture category, Dolly Parton.
0: Yes.
1: That's perfect.
0: Yes.
1: That's timely. I think it'll still hold at the end of the month. You could do it.
0: And there's enough versions of her.
1: Everyone could be a different Dolly.
0: Yeah, it's kind of like
1: group.
0: Kind of like Elvis.
1: Sure. Kind of like Barbie.
0: Barbie
1: have,
0: is
1: like,
0: another
1: a bunch
0: one.
1: Of different Barbie.
0: Yeah.
1: Yes. I feel like that's great. So anyway, I would love to know if you already have an early costume, just a quick text to 447K105. Is it a pop culture one? Is it a classic? I love when there's just like witch, ghost, pumpkin. I love those. but yeah, let us know. Do your kids already have theirs ready to go? 447-5105. It's Josh Ross and Hate How You Look on K105.

0: Ella Langley and Be Her. 942 with Tim and Kylie at K105 as we are wrapping up our portion of the broadcast day. We got to make room for my friend Mike D, who's on his way in here next with a Thursday round of the midday broadcast extra rabaganza here at K105. I'll tell you what my friend Mike D has coming up here in just a moment. But first, we have two jobs that we have to do. It's how we wrap up the show every single day. One is fulfilling the obligation we have to the marketing department, and that is to deliver them a motto or slogan. So hopefully maybe one day, you know, you'll see it on a billboard. Maybe. Kylie, what do we have for them today?
1: Sometimes paying you in money, sometimes in tickets. It's Tim and Kylie on K105.
0: See, yes. Yes, we are not above. We are not above that.
1: No.
0: Oh. So maybe we'll see. We'll see. Maybe you'd be driving down 69 and pop up on one of those digital billboards. Who knows?
1: Oh, yeah.
0: The other thing we do is share with you what we learned during the show today. And Kylie, for you, that was...
1: People would rather be free than rich. What did you learn?
0: That I, too, would work for grandma's baking.
1: Yes, but the pea salad... I'm out on that.
0: They didn't say what's in it.
1: Maybe it's just I don't like peas. You know, like if I get chicken fried rice at a Chinese restaurant, I eat around the peas. You can't even taste them, but it's just the thought of it.
0: Okay.
1: I don't like.
0: Interesting. I didn't know. That's.
1: And it's not like a profound hatred. It's just like a, I'm just not going to eat that.
0: You're just not in the mood. Just like, you know what? I'm just not feeling
1: it
0: right now.
1: I'm not going to have that.
0: Okay.
1: And, like, why is it in the chicken fried rice? Why is that one of the staples, a pea?
0: Well, isn't it peas, carrots, and onions?
1: Yeah, and, like, carrots and onions,
0: but
1: sure.
0: That's the Holy Trinity.
1: Is it?
0: Oh, no, sorry, that's not pea.
1: I thought it was green peppers.
0: Yes, sorry.
1: And celery or something.
0: I can't remember. It's not important now.
1: And okra, I feel like, is in there, too. You know what? I do enjoy okra. If they put okra in instead of peas...
0: You're all in.
1: I'm all in.
0: You'd be part of the clean plate club.
1: Am I opening my own amended Chinese restaurant? Will I get canceled for that?
0: No.
1: It's like, I did something that you're doing, but I did it better.
0: Yes, there you go. So...
1: Yeah, that's not going to work.
0: So that's what we learned today. Hopefully, you know, you took something away from the show. We're back tomorrow. Man, it's already Friday tomorrow. We're going to kick open the doors to the weekend with a round of the Judgment Zone, which is all about new music. Kylie and I got some new music we got to comb through to get ready for tomorrow. We got to figure out what's going to make the cut and what is worthy of you. And then we'll play a short clip of it. If it's enough to make you say, hey, you know what? I'd like to hear the whole thing. Well, then you get on the phone and you vote. Now, we'll also do a round of what's on our radar. We've been finding stuff and seeing things all week long. We share those with you on a Friday. We will do another round of Can't Beat Kylie, try and get you $100 at 7:45. And then another chance to get in the door for Brick World with Beat the Bear at 8:45. So lots of great stuff all on the way tomorrow for you to kind of help you get into that weekend mode. Now, my friend Mike D on the way in here next. He's got fill in the blank. That happens at 11. He wants to talk about those people that you know in your life where you could never read their handwriting. Do you have someone in your life you could never, you just can't. Doesn't matter what they say. Doesn't matter what they write. Even if they point out to you like, no, I said like, thanks so much for thinking of me. And you're like, I seriously thought that said like something about your car and hitting a dog. I have no idea.
1: I think I'm pretty good at reading handwriting. I think the only time that I haven't been able to decipher something is if it's written by a little kid. And so maybe there were spelling errors. So I'm like not sure what they 100% were trying to say.
0: Letters are backwards sometimes.
1: Yeah. But otherwise, I feel like even a really bad handwriting, I can usually make it out. Is there anyone you know who has exceptionally bad writing?
0: It's so funny that in 2026, I hardly ever see anybody's handwriting anymore.
1: That's a good point. Maybe that's why I think I'm good at it, because I just don't come across any handwriting.
0: It's like whether it's a card or something like it might be a card, but like you could pretty much make out like, oh, that says Cliff. It's not really hard to decipher that stuff anymore.
1: Yeah, that's a good, I would like to quiz myself on my family's handwriting. Like, everyone write the same sentence and let me see if I can pick out
0: Oh, that'd be a great bit.
1: Wouldn't that be kind of fun?
0: Oh, that'd be wild.
1: And I have a lot of my family, like my mom's side of the family, everyone has, all the girls anyway. I guess I just don't really know much about the guys' handwriting, but the girls all have exceptional handwriting.
0: Huh.
1: And it's all a little different. And I think I could.
0: You could differentiate?
1: Yeah, between like my cousins and my sisters, if I didn't get it, I would get pretty close. Like I might mix up like two of my cousins who are sisters. I might mix theirs up.
0: Huh.
1: But like, I think I could, I know my sisters for sure.
0: Okay.
1: My sister, one of my sisters has like big old fat letters and like, it's really easy to, like her letters are pre-Ozempic letters.
0: Yeah, you know? Okay. I was going to say, you know what she did? Like, she's used to writing like, oh, you need a 5-page paper?
1: Before you typed it out.
0: I got it. Don't you worry about that. So
1: the word birthday took up a whole line.
0: The other thing Mike's going to be talking about is if you ever bought anything used, what's the weirdest thing? Like, you maybe you found it. Maybe it was a coat. Maybe it was, you know, a record player or something like that. And it's that something lodged inside of it. You know, was there anything weird you found after buying something used? So there's some of the stuff my friend Mike D is going to be talking about coming up just after 10 o'clock. So stick around for that. Kylie and I, though, we look forward to helping you kick open the doors to your weekend. Your Friday begins bright and early tomorrow morning with us at 6 a.m. right here on K105.
2: He's a ranch hand in a pinch, man. 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

K105, Max McNown, and Better Me for You. Good morning and happy Thursday. 10:05, Mike D right here. Hey, so coming up at just about 10 minutes from now, right after Riley Green and Think As You Drunk, I want to hear about the weirdest thing that you found after buying something used. Maybe it was something inside of something, or it was just weird. We'll talk about it then. Laney Wilson, Hardy, and Wait in the Truck right here on K105.

K105, Riley Green, and Think As You Drunk. So I want to hear from you at 447-K105 about the weirdest thing that you found inside of something that you bought that was used. You can call or text me, 447-K105. Now, Amy texted in saying that she bought a used dresser and found an unopened box of, you guessed it, condoms in there. She couldn't believe it. Of course, she threw them out because she's a lady. So what about you? The weirdest thing that you found in something that was used? Easy stuff here. 447-K105. Luke Combs. And Love You Anyways. Right here on K105.

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We are chatting about the weirdest thing that you found after buying something used. Now, luckily, I have not had this situation, but Tim, you bought a recliner off of Facebook Marketplace, and you found a mouse in it. He texted me that just a little bit ago. You know, isn't that crazy? You buy a chair from Facebook Marketplace, and you find a mouse in it. 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

0: K105, Lee Bryce and I drive your truck. Wrapping it up here, we have been chatting about the weirdest things that you have found when you bought something used. Now, this hasn't happened to me. I typically don't have these issues. But Randall, you buy pianos to keep them out of the landfill, and thank goodness you didn't go up to Michigan. What happened?
1: A friend of mine who was up there who overseen the estate sale contacted me after it was over with and said, it's hilarious that you didn't go get it because the couple that took it out of the house accidentally dropped it. The soundboard popped open and pounds of marijuana came falling out of it.
2: that might have been bad for you, man.
1: Yeah, because granted, it's legal in Michigan.
2: Right.
1: Not in Indiana.
0: Yeah, that would be something you don't want to deal with.
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1: Well, this is pretty cool here. I'm learning something new today, but maybe you are as well. But extra virgin olive oil is technically fresh juice because it's simply the natural liquid squeezed directly out of a fresh pulp of olives. Now we know. 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
1: That is right. This is one of those where I pose a question, you call in, you let me know what you think that answer is. Let's get to it here now. Most people do blank twice a week. Most people do blank twice a week. What do you think?
2: Well, either it's celebration or depression. Either way, you're going to drink, right?
1: Oh, damn. They're the good one. Okay.
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10: 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Circles, a branch of Inasmuch Ministry, exists to help those in generational poverty move forward and change the trajectory of their families' lives. This is accomplished through education, but primarily through intentional community and engagement to help them see that now is not forever and that their lives can be transformed.
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0: 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Right now we are playing Fill in the Blank, and most people do blank twice a week. Most people do blank twice a week. What in the world are they doing?
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0: K105, Justin Moore, Priscilla Block, you, me, and Whiskey. We are directly in the middle of Fill in the Blank. Now look, answer time's coming up here in just about 10 minutes, but most people do blink twice a week. Most people do blink twice a week. Of course, it's a verb. What do you think?
1: Is it popcorn? 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
0: Okay, a lot of good answers there. Now, most people do blink twice a week. If you think you know, 447-K105. Chris Young and I Don't Come Back Here to Leave. 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
1: That's right. The verdict is in. Let's get to it here now. Most people do blank twice a week. Looking for a verb here. What do you think?
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Hi there, it's Dan, presented by Blackburn Romy, trusted injury lawyers. I've got songs that just might scare you on my next show beginning at 2. Plus, there's two things that people say all the time right now, but which one is worse? 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

K105, Eric Church, and Springsteen. We are just 2 days away from the PBR Ram Challenger Series. 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It's coming October 3rd. 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You and your friends will be able to enjoy some world-class bull riding, and dinner, of course, will be on us. 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It's going to be a good time. Bull riding is fun. I've never done it, but I've watched it. It's a good time, right? Luke Combs and Rethink Some Things right here on K105.

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1: K105, Parmalee and Cowgirl. Mike D right here. 1206. I want to hear from you right now. This one's easy. 447-K105. Who is that person that you know that has the worst handwriting of all time? I'll get us started here. That person would be me. I have the worst handwriting I could possibly think of. What about you? Co Wetzel, Ella Langley, Jaded, right here on K105.

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3: 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This is accomplished through education, but primarily through intentional community and engagement to help them see that now is not forever and that their lives can be transformed.
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1: K105, Cody Johnson and Dirt Cheap. Having a little bit of fun with this one here. Who is that person that you know that has the worst handwriting? For me, that is me. I had never been good at that, I guess. I can clearly write, but some people can't read my handwriting, and maybe that's you. Chris texts into the show saying that person is him. He has the worst he's ever seen, and he probably has mine beat. I'm sure you probably do there, Chris. So what about you? Who's that person that you know that has the worst handwriting? Stella Lefty, Boston, right here on K105. On a track.

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Love that. Definitely good stuff there. Luke Combs and Be By You right here on K105.

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K105, Dierks Bentley, and what was I thinking? A really good jam there. Do you remember Neil McCoy back in the 90s? Well, this one's actually pretty cool. I shared it on our Facebook page. But after 32 years, Neil McCoy finally got invited to the Grand Ole Opry. I don't know why it took that long. It's actually really ridiculous that it took that long. But you know what? Neil McCoy made it. Definitely good stuff there. Check out the article at our Facebook page. Zach Top now in South of Sanity, right here on K105.

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0: Georgia. Keen Brown, bury me in Georgia. Hey, it's Mike D here, 104. I want to hear from you right now at 447-K105. You can call or text or comment on the Facebook page. But that time you called and complained about something. I can only think of one time for me when I went to a chicken restaurant and I ordered fried chicken, of course. And, it was pink inside. Not good. Raw as can be. You can't eat raw chicken. It's not like sushi. So what about you, 447-K105? Vicky, you've got one. Go ahead.
1: Put moldy tomatoes on people's sandwiches.
0: And they put what on? Moldy tomatoes?
1: Yeah.
0: Oh!
1: And the manager over there tells them to do it. They say wash them off and put them on the sandwiches anyway.
0: Oh, it doesn't work like that.
1: Yeah.
0: Definitely does not work like that. So the time you called and complained, what happened? John Morgan, kid myself, right here on K105.

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1: K105, Luke Combs, and Days Like These. We're talking about that time you called and complained about something. No matter what it is, I want to hear from you. 447-K105. Now, Larry, you bought this Jeep, and you didn't call. You actually went in. What happened?
2: I had just bought a car from a dealership, and it was right before winter. I had had my car less than a month. We got some snow. I work in Decatur. I was coming out of Industrial Park, and I hit the brakes.
1: Yeah.
2: Well, nobody. I had never had anti-lock brakes before.
1: No.
2: So when I hit the brakes, I go. So I go to the dealership. I walk in. I'm just cussing and damning, carrying on, thinking I just tore out my brand new brake system. And the guy looks at me and goes, "Hey, Larry, did it sound like a machine? Feel like a machine gun going off?" I said, "Yeah." He says, "That's your anti-lock brakes. They're supposed to do that."
1: Oh no!
2: I was like, "Oh, my bad." So I put my hat back on, put my head down, and walked back out. Nobody said a word.
1: Oh, Lord have mercy. You know what? I get it. I think I've been there as well. What about you, Lainey Wilson, John Mayer, phone, keys, and wallet, right here on K105.

0: Josh Ross and Single Again. 447-K105 is the number. I want to know about that time you called and complained. What happened? What went down? Now, Carol, you had one, and I think that this would make really anybody a little upset. What do you have?
1: Well, the kids came over and gave me bringing me a fish sandwich from McDonald's, and everybody had a nice sandwich, nice lunch, and I opened mine up, and there wasn't any fish on it.
2: What? What? Oh, my. So is this the bread?
1: Yeah.
2: Oh, my
1: God. Yeah.
2: Oh, I would have been upset. Oh, my gosh.
1: Yeah, that would be laugh.
2: Wow. Did they make it right?
1: Yeah.
2: Good.
1: Yeah, but not that day. I wasn't going to
0: prep. You know, at least you're a good sport about that. Great to hear from you there, Carol. What about you? The time you called and complained about it. Jason Aldean, and anytime soon, right here on K105.

0: America turns 250 this year, and we're proud to celebrate it with you.
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0: K105. That was Lauren Elena Chase Matthew and All My Exes. We have been chatting about the time you called and complained about something. Maybe this was at a restaurant. Maybe this was at a car dealership. Now, Ashley, you've got one at a restaurant. What happened?
1: I think it depends on the circumstances. Like, we have a Burger King that's by that will make you wait a half hour for food, or longer than that. And they kind of just around in the back of the restaurant or whatever.
0: Yeah, if they're playing around in the back of the restaurant, that's definitely worth calling and complaining about. K105?
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I've got songs that just might scare you on my next show beginning at 2. 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

K105, Keith Urban, and somebody like you, Mike D here, wrapping up my broadcasting day. 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That's right, a lot of good songs, a lot of good references coming your way in just about 10 minutes. But right now, I'm going to leave you with Russell Dickerson and Worth Your Wild right here on K105.

here on Fort Wayne's K105. Happy October the 1st. It's Dan, and trick-or-treating has a dramatic change coming this year, and you're going to be playing a big part in that. What will you hand out? Those answers are coming up at 2:40 after Dan and Shay, and Say So on K105.

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1: Circles of Allen County would like to thank Federated Media for sponsoring the Circles program. Circles, a branch of Inasmuch Ministry, exists to help those in generational poverty move forward and change the trajectory of their families' lives. This is accomplished through education, but primarily through intentional community and engagement to help them see that now is not forever and that their lives can be transformed.

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7: 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Presented by Indiana Tech and all of us here at Fort Wayne's K105. We're going to get to some scary throwbacks coming up about 2:30. In the meantime, Cody and Carrie on K105.

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2: 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And it's the first day of October, so I picked some scary tunes, at least some that sound scary here this afternoon. Song titles that could also be the titles of horror movies. Like the first one from Clay Walker here, Live Until I Die. And the tagline could be, he was supposed to die. He just never did. With that in mind, it's Clay Walker on a Throwback Thursday scary movie title on K105.

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0: What's happening? What's happening? It's Tim and Kylie. 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

0: Jason Aldean on Fort Wayne's K105. Hello, it's Dan. Good afternoon and happy October the 1st. And with it being October the 1st, you know, maybe you're thinking about trick-or-treating. You've got 30 days to figure out what candy you're going to get. But if we were to take the lead from Vegetarian Day, which it is today, instead of candy, what if you had to hand out veggies? Okay, what would be the go-to veggie of choice to hand out, Jeremy?
1: Carrots.
0: Why are you going with a carrot, Jeremy?
1: Very excellent for your eyesight. Keep you seeing straight.
0: Yeah, you know, going out in the dark, going trick-or-treating or whatever, carrots will help you see going to the next house, right? I love it. 260-447-K105. Instead of candy, we're handing out veggies today. What is the go-to of choice? 447-K105.
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0: Scotty, Hootie the Blowfish on K105. It's Dan, and there are two phrases that seem to be really popular, but I want you to tell me which one that you would rather have go away. Okay, your thoughts coming up at 3:18, right after Tucker Wetmore in 3:21, finishing up our conversation about Halloween, 30 days away. Today's the 1st of October. It's also Vegetarian Day. And what if, instead of handing out candy, you had to hand out vegetables? Which ones would you do? Pam from Hartford City texted and she said, celery. Because when you get home, you can put peanut butter on it. I like your thinking there. Luann from Bluffton, pickles. Her daughter's a swimmer and every concession stand sells dill pickles and frozen pickle juice. And the kids love it. So that's the veggie that I would hand out. Jeff, how about you, man? What would you hand out? Oh, you're being shy now all of a sudden, are you? Which veggie would you hand out, Jeff?
1: Well, you know, I do like vegetables, but I can't imagine that as a scenario. But here we go. I say cauliflower because it's good, cold, or steamed.
0: Okay.
1: And I will tell you, in honor of World Vegetarian Day, I will be celebrating with a bacon cheeseburger.
0: Oh, of course. You know, I wouldn't have it any other way. It's Ella Langley. She's choosing Texas, not a veggie. On K105, 23 weeks now at number one, 24. Just when I-

0: Big enough.
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It's Tucker Wetmore on Fort Wayne's K105. Good afternoon. It's Dan, and I wanted to throw something by you at 260-447-K105. Call or text, and there are two phrases being used a lot right now, and I need you to decide which one is worse, okay? 260-447-K105. Your choices are, that wasn't on my bingo card, or I'm in my blank era. You know, whatever era you want to use. I know Taylor obviously is not to blame for that, but that's where we got it from. So everybody's in their era. So 260-447-K105, which one of those two phrases makes you cringe more when you hear it? That wasn't on my bingo card, or I'm in my blank era. 260-447-K105. Pick one. Tell me why it makes you cringe. It's Corey Kent's Empty Words on K105. Those would be good in this case.

0: What's happening? What's happening? It's Tim and Kylie. We're ready to kick open the doors to the weekend.
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0: Riley Green, little Toby Keith in that one. Think as you drunk I am on Fort Wayne's K105. It's Dan, and there are two phrases that seem to be pretty popular right now, and I want to see which one makes you cringe more. That wasn't on my bingo card, or I'm in my blank era. I mean, it could be any era. Ashley, which one do you just think is worse?
1: I'd rather play bingo than hear about an era.
0: Okay.
1: I'm in my hot girl era, my hot girl summer era, my fancy, you're just a nerd. No eras.
0: All right, no eras. 260-447-KO5. Call me, text me. Which one makes you cringe more? That's not on my bingo card, or that wasn't on my bingo card, or I'm in my blank era. 447-KO5.

0: 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Kids are running.
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2: 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It's the first day of October, so I picked some scary tunes. Well, at least some that sound scary. Okay, these are song titles that could be titles of horror movies like Kenny Chesney and When the Sun Goes Down. 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
1: 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And I guess, you know, if you have a boyfriend that sings, you might as well do a duet with him, right? Stella Lefty, Vincent Mason. It's called Something to Lose. 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
8: 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Throwback Thursday will continue with more spooky tunes. Kinda. 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

0: What's happening? What's happening? It's Tim and Kylie. 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

just like a paper cut. Hurts so bad. Ella Langley, that's Be Her on Fort Wayne's K105. There's a new kind of pizza topping just in time for Halloween. However, you might not like it. Your first reactions coming up at 5:05 after Josh Ross. And Hate How You Look here on K105. It's Dan. 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
2: 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They always have your back, and today's the first day of October. So I've picked some scary tunes, at least some that sound scary. Song titles that could be the titles of horror movies, like this one from Reba. The Fear of Being Alone. Somebody's watching. It's Reba on a Throwback Thursday on K105.

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0: Gabby Barrett, I hope, on Fort Wayne's K105. Hope you're having a great day so far, and you're enjoying listening to the show this afternoon. More scary throwbacks coming up. You can cover your eyes, just not your ears. And, well, there's a new pizza topping out. I'm going to get your first reaction coming up in about 10 minutes here on K105.
1: She's a yellow pair of running shoes, a holy pair of jeans. She looks great in cheap sunglasses. She looks great in anything.

Josh Ross is on Fort Wayne's K105. It's Dan. And just a couple of weeks ago, we were talking about this beer that I found. It was candy corn beer. And you guys were not impressed with it. So I wanted to share this with you. Tombstone Pizza is offering limited edition candy corn pizza. Apparently, it's a little kit that they sell. And they call it the pizza that nobody asked for. You buy it for $1.31 and you sprinkle candy corn on the top of your pizza. So when I first mentioned this pizza, what's the first word that comes to mind? Because when I told my wife about it, she said the following. So I'm just curious to see what your first reaction is to candy corn pizza. One word and one word only. 260-447-K105. Tombstone probably needs to rethink this. Or not. I don't know. K105.

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0: back.
1: Fort Wayne's K105 is Dan, and Tombstone is calling it the pizza that nobody asked for. For a limited time, you can get candy corn pizza. And I want the first word that you think of when I mention candy corn pizza, Kara.
2: That same way.
1: Wait a second. What now? Start over. Start. What's the word first?
2: Ew. Can I ask why?
1: They're calling it the pizza that you didn't ask for, so I don't know.
2: Okay, I'm sorry, but what person sits around and thinks about stuff like that? And, oh, hey, I'm going to sell a ton of these, you know, candy corn pizzas. No, you're not. No, you're not.
1: I'm guessing there may have been alcohol involved. I'm just thinking that. I don't know.
2: I was going to say the same thing, and anybody that eats it is probably that same way.
1: All right, thanks for checking in. 260-447-K105. Candy corn topping pizza. First word that comes out of your mouth when you hear that. Ian texted in, and he said, yuck. So I think there's kind of a consensus here. 447-K105, text me, call me. First word you think of when I say candy corn pizza. K105.

0: Dierks Bentley's on Fort Wayne's K105. It's Dan. We're talking about this new pizza that is out. Apparently, Tombstone Pizza calling it the pizza that nobody asked for. Don't know how it was created. But for $1.31, I know that's very precise, you can sprinkle candy corn on top of your pizza. So I want the first word you think of when I mention that pizza. My wife's was... Jeff, how about it, man?
1: First word is the. Second word starts with the letter after E, followed by a huge question mark. And I don't think they were drinking. I think they were holding their breath a lot.
0: Okay, thanks for checking in. Buffy just said, nope. Wasn't that in the name of a movie? And Phil said, yuck. Just trying to think of what sauce or toppings would even go with that. I mean, part of me, I like candy corn. I may be, you know, in the minority on this, but... I don't know about on top of a pizza. Part of me is intrigued. I would say intrigued would be the word I would use. Don't know if I'd like it, but I think I'd try it. And then I'd get to drinking. Zach John King's on K105.

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1: Throwback Thursday is presented by Blackburn Romey. Trusted injury lawyers, they always have your back. And it's the first day of October, so I picked some scary tunes. These are song titles that could also double as the titles of horror movies, I think. So let's continue with The Thunder Rolls. When the storm comes in, hide. Be a good name for a horror movie, wouldn't it? Here's Garth on a Throwback Thursday on K105. Close your eyes, but open your ears, okay? 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
2: 3:30 in the morning, not a soul in sight.

And clocks will be going back again in November. That's Justin Moore on Fort Wayne's K105. And how about a big shout out to the Indiana Fever? Good luck tonight. It is do or die. You can do it. We got our fingers crossed, our eyes, our toes, all that stuff. Good luck to Caitlin and Sophie and the entire Fever team tonight. All right, trick-or-treating has a dramatic change this year, and you're going to play a big part in it. But what will you hand out now? Those answers are coming up at 6:20 after Morgan Wallen and Everything I Love on K105.

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2: 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She's always willing to help out and is so loving towards the children in her classroom. 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She is seriously the sweetest. 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

0: Morgan Wallen, everything I love on K105, like candy, trick-or-treating, 30 days away now that we're into October. But what if, because today is Vegetarian Day, hypothetical question, what if you had to hand out veggies to trick-or-treaters instead of candy? What vegetable might be the best to hand out, do you think? Ponder it. Let me know. Jeremy, what's your idea, man?
1: Carrots.
0: Why are you going with a carrot, Jeremy?
1: Very excellent for your eyesight. Keep you seeing straight.
0: Keep you seeing straight. Eye benefits. I like it. Pam from Hartford City says celery, because when you get home, well, you can put peanut butter on it. I mean, that's a win-win situation right there. Chase Matthew holding it down. Don't worry. There'll be candy for Halloween. Okay. We wouldn't do that to anybody. K105.

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1: 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And today is the first day of October. So I've been playing songs that could also be song, or the song titles could also be titles of horror movies. Like this one from Alan Jackson. I mean, the song itself is a ghost story on its own, but it's midnight in Montgomery. At midnight, the dead come calling. What do you think, huh? It's Alan Jackson, Throwback Thursday, K105.

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0: Bailey Zimmerman's on Fort Wayne's K105. Good evening, it's Dan. We were talking about today being Vegetarian Day. What if, instead of candy for Halloween, veggies were handed out instead? This is not going to happen.
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And boy, let me tell you, she was the prettiest thing I'd ever seen in a pair of boots. 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

Okay, I'm ready to leave, but I'm not drunk. You look like you love me. Ella Langley, Riley Green here on Fort Wayne's K105. Have yourself a great night. We'll finish up the week tomorrow, get you ready for Friday Night Lights and a whole bunch of other stuff. Have a great one. It's Luke Bryan. Finders, keepers. Losers, weepers, right? K105.

0: What's happening? What's happening? 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
3: 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Circles, a branch of Inasmuch Ministry, exists to help those in generational poverty move forward and change the trajectory of their families' lives. This is accomplished through education, but primarily through intentional community and engagement to help them see that now is not forever and that their lives can be transformed.
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Joys of Fall is back on my next show to get ready for Friday Night Lights. Hi there, it's Dan, and you can win a K105 Boys of Fall mini helmet about 6:05. And I think I may have found a way for teachers to make some extra money. I'll throw it by you at 3:18, and you tell me if it's a good idea or a bad idea.